0: This one is called a blue vervain. This is my favorite plant. 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
1: 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Moments like this will never forget. 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So grateful.

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0: You sound like from EastEnders.
1: Yeah, from Coronation Street.
0: No.

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Got a very special guest. 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

0: 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Yeah, I said, bitch, this my manifesto.
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0: desde 2012, siendo parte del Zeitgeist. 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
1: Yeah. 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

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This was my first introduction to, like, what music could do for the body, for the spirit.

0: La innovación está en nuestro ADN. Vortrix.
1: Don't see, told me keep shining in the streets and we're still